0: tellement. Oh yeah, que tell her. Oh yeah, que oh, oh. Oh yeah, que oh yeah, que oh yeah, que
1: hey yo, I'm not even gonna lie.

Why you gotta be like that? You know you'll miss me and you'll be right back. And you're not a whore, you shouldn't speak like that. I'm nothing but honest, you know how it is. The life that I live, I don't want a chick, I don't want to settle. You know you're my favourite petal, but I don't give girl flowers. I'll give you good wood though. If you want me all for yourself, then darling, you probably should go. There's no way I'ma stand in the rain. I can still make you say my name, say my name, say my name. Life without me might drive you insane. I don't give girl flowers. I'll give you good wood though. If you want me all for yourself, then darling, you probably should go. There's no way I'ma stand in the rain. I can still make you say my name, say my name, say my name. Life without me might drive you insane.

It's got to the point that I don't even care. I got jewels in the safe that I don't even

Yeah. Man, I ain't never had this happen before. Heart broke so deep it broke into a melee like this.